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3: This is a News 13 Network weather update. I'm meteorologist Frank Johnson. Nice weather back again for tomorrow. Our forecast for tonight, mainly clear. Pretty warm tonight, a low of 68. Plenty of sunshine for tomorrow, the high temperature up to 94. And on Saturday, partly sunny and more humid. Slight chance for a thunderstorm and a high of 94. 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

0: 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This is a News 13 Network weather update. I'm meteorologist Frank Johnson. Our nice weather will be back again for tomorrow. For tonight, mainly clear skies. Pretty warm tonight, a low of 72 degrees. Tomorrow, plenty of sunshine, a nice day with a high temperature up to 88. And on Saturday, partly sunny and more humid. Slight chance for a thunderstorm and a high of 88. 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
1: Summer is in full swing here in the Grand Strand and PD. 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It's about safety.
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I'm CJ the DJ, and I'm here to share with you a passage from the Baha'i Writings. 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Rise then unto that for which thou wast created. 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

0: Here's your weather forecast for the PD. This is a News 13 Network weather update. I'm meteorologist Frank Johnson. Nice weather back again for tomorrow. Our forecast for tonight, mainly clear. Pretty warm tonight, a low of 68. Plenty of sunshine for tomorrow, the high temperature up to 94. And on Saturday, partly sunny and more humid. Slight chance for a thunderstorm and a high of 94. 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

0: Here's your weather forecast for the Grand Strand. This is a News 13 Network weather update. I'm meteorologist Frank Johnson. Our nice weather will be back again for tomorrow. For tonight, mainly clear skies. Pretty warm tonight, a low of 72 degrees. Tomorrow, plenty of sunshine, a nice day with a high temperature up to 88. And on Saturday, partly sunny and more humid. Slight chance for a thunderstorm and a high of 88. 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

0: Andrews, and surrounding communities, get ready for the 14th annual Back to School Community event. 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That's the 14th annual Back to School Community Event, August 8th at the Trio Community Center in Andrews. 66 Salters Road from 11 a.m. until 2 p.m.
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1: Because you know how lotus grows in, like, gross?
2: Yeah.
1: Grossness?
2: Hey, look, this
3: one, two, three. We're at war every day, but how can we be at peace with ourselves? We are the wealth, still we chase money like we're running, but we fell. It's like we're living in hell. And now my little sister's growing up and doesn't stand a chance. She's the target of heartless corruption. I stand uncorrected because the truth never dies. You and I can be a lotus in an ocean of lies. I'm saying, because I like that. I got the feeling in my soul that it's time to fight back. I think I'll write that. I'm saying, because I like that. Yeah.
4: Because I like that.

I'm saying? Mm-hmm. Yeah, check it out. Can you tell me when the limit is reached? Have we seen enough denial of our developing needs? Because we praise personality, praise the charisma, take away morality and break away no stigmas. Then put our youth in spotlights like the Hunger Games and replace wisdom with fame. You see, the power of the powerful is powerless, because equally the dust will devour us. And if we meditate for hours with no cowardice, then I'm sure we'll find the light that will empower us. And if we put all that inspiration into action, then every moment of our lives will be filled with passion. There'll be no need for filters like Instagram pics, a pure channel to our soul. Divinely fashioned, a pure channel to our souls, divinely fashioned. I'm saying, because I like that. I got the feeling in my soul that it's time to fight back. I think I'll write that. I'm saying,

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0: for tomorrow. The high temperature up to 94. And on Saturday, partly sunny and more humid. Slight chance for a thunderstorm and a high of 94. 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
1: 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The Louis G. Gregory Baha'i Institute continues to be a beacon of unity in education, reflecting the principles of the Baha'i faith in action.
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I'm CJ the DJ, and I'm here to share a passage from the Baha'i Writings. That one indeed is a man who, today, dedicateth himself to the service of the entire human race. The great being saith, blessed and happy is he that ariseth to promote the best interests of the peoples and kindreds of the earth. It is not for him to pride himself who loveth his own country, but rather for him who loveth the whole world. The earth is but one country, and mankind, its citizens. 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
1: Here's your weather forecast for the Grand Strand. This is a News 13 Network weather update. I'm meteorologist Frank Johnson. Our nice weather will be back again for tomorrow. For tonight, mainly clear skies. Pretty warm tonight, a low of 72 degrees. Tomorrow, plenty of sunshine, a nice day with a high temperature up to 88. And on Saturday, partly sunny and more humid. Slight chance for a thunderstorm and a high of 88. 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
2: This is a News 13 Network weather update. I'm meteorologist Frank Johnson. Nice weather back again for tomorrow. Our forecast for tonight, mainly clear. Pretty warm tonight, a low of 68. Plenty of sunshine for tomorrow, the high temperature up to 94. And on Saturday, partly sunny and more humid. Slight chance for a thunderstorm and a high of 94. 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

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These fruitless strifes, these ruinous wars shall pass away, and the most great peace shall come. 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
2: This is a News 13 Network weather update. I'm meteorologist Frank Johnson. Our nice weather will be back again for tomorrow. For tonight, mainly clear skies. Pretty warm tonight, a low of 72 degrees. Tomorrow, plenty of sunshine, a nice day with a high temperature up to 88. And on Saturday, partly sunny and more humid. Slight chance for a thunderstorm and a high of 88. 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
1: 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And he that loveth me not is indeed of the poor and needy." And that was the quote from the Baha'i Writings from 90.9 FM, Radio Baha'i.

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1: Here's your weather forecast for the PD.
2: Good morning. This is a News 13 Network weather update. I'm meteorologist Krista Chang. Temperatures this morning are slightly cooler in the upper 60s. By the afternoon, we'll warm up into the lower and mid 90s. We'll see lots of sunshine throughout the day, and then we'll get a chance for some scattered showers throughout the weekend. 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
3: 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Nice to meet you. Whoa, summertime is here across the Grand Strand and the PD. And that means the heat is on. So let's make sure we're taking care of ourselves, our families, and our neighbors. Drink plenty of water throughout the day. Even before you feel thirsty, try to stay indoors during the hottest part of the afternoon. And when you do need to head outside, please wear light clothing, sunscreen, and a hat. Never leave children, seniors, or pets inside of a parked car. Not even for a minute. Check on your friendly elderly neighbors. Keep pets cool with fresh water, shade, and know the signs of heat exhaustion. Dizziness, heavy sweating, weakness, or nausea. This summer, let's keep an eye on each other. Listen to your body and remember, stay cool, stay safe, and beat the heat.

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This is the Morning Mix. I'm Ren Hilton. Welcome to your Friday morning, July 31st. And I hope that you have a great day today as you make your way out and about, okay? That was Shine, again, by Lettucey. And the song is so positive and uplifting. And I hope that you become a shine lamp of love, peace, and unity. You're in the middle of a long set of commercial-free music right here on The Morning Mix. And later on, you'll hear from Brandy, also the sounds of Kid Khalid. On today, weather-wise, for the Grand Strand, sunny conditions, high temperatures near 86, calm winds becoming southerly at around 5 to 9 miles an hour in the afternoon. Now, from the Baha'i Writings, consider this. Backbiting quencheth the light of the heart and extinguish the life of the soul.

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O son of justice, whither can a lover go but to the land of his beloved? And what seeker findeth rest away from his heart's desire? To the true love, reunion is life, and separation is death. His breast is void of patience, and his heart hath no peace. A myriad lives he will forsake to hasten to the abode of his beloved. This was a quote from the Baha'i Writings on 90.9 FM, Radio Baha'i.

0: 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I'm Ernie Hilton, and I'll be with you until around 10 this morning. Coming up next, a long set of commercial-free music, and you just heard from The Sounds of Blackness with I'm Going All the Way. Later on, Corin Hawthorne with Love Is, and Jonathan McReynolds with Your World. Have a great day, and keep it locked in right where it is on 90.9 FM, Radio Baha'i WLGI.
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2: Good morning. This is a News 13 Network weather update. I'm meteorologist Krista Chang. Temperatures this morning are cool in the lower 70s. By the afternoon, we'll warm up into the upper 80s, and we'll see another day with lower humidity. Mostly sunny skies will last us all the way into the evening before we get a chance for some weekend scattered showers and storms. 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
1: 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This is The Morning Mix, Ernie Hilton here. And as always, it is a pleasure and always a blessing to hang out with you and be a part of your morning. That was Torrin Wells with Citizen of Heaven. Have a great day. Keep it locked in. This is The Morning Mix, and you're in the middle of a long set of commercial-free music. Sunny on today, inland, with high temperatures in the low 90s, winds are light and variable. From the Baha'i Writings, consider this. I beseech thee to make my prayer a fire that will burn away the veils which have shut me out from thy beauty, and a light that will lead me unto the ocean of thy presence.

I'm CJ the DJ, and I'm here to share a passage from the Baha'i writings with you. A thankful person is thankful under all circumstances. A complaining soul complains even in paradise. At 90.9 FM, Radio Baha'i, this has been your daily quote from the Baha'i writings. Have a blessed day.

Nobody gets an easy ride. We all have a cross to bear. But there's wisdom in the fire, and every moment is an opportunity. Embrace the journey.

0: 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This is the Morning Mix. Hope that you're doing well on this Friday morning. Coming up next, the long set of commercial-free music. And you've just heard from Melody Odom with Together We Rise. I'm Ernie Hilton, and later on, the sounds of Mariah Carey, also Jill Scott with Blessed. Have a great day. Keep it locked in. This is 90.9 FM, Radio Baha'i WLGI, streaming at radiobaha'i.us.
1: Here's your weather forecast for the PD.
2: Good morning. This is a News 13 Network weather update. I'm meteorologist Krista Chang. Temperatures this morning are slightly cooler in the upper 60s. By the afternoon, we'll warm up into the lower and mid 90s. We'll see lots of sunshine throughout the day, and then we'll get a chance for some scattered showers throughout the weekend. 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

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This is The Morning Mix. I'm Ernie Hilton. Thank you for tuning in. We're just a few minutes into the hour of 8 o'clock, and you've just heard from John Batiste with Freedom. On the way, Tyrese and Best in Me. On today, weather-wise, for the Grand Strand, look for sunny conditions, high temperatures near 86, calm winds becoming subtly at 5 to 9 miles an hour in the afternoon. So have a great day along the Grand Strand. Alrighty. Now, Friend of Baha'i Writings, consider this. Make my prayer, O my Lord, a fountain of living waters, whereby I may live as long as thy sovereignty endureth, and may make mention of thee in every world of thy worlds.

Welcome all. This is Dennis from 90.9 FM, giving you a quote from the Baha'i Writings. And it says, "Blessed is he who preferreth his brother before himself." And that was the quote from the Baha'i Writings from 90.9 FM Radio Baha'i.

0: 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This is The Morning Mix. And coming up next, a long set of commercial-free music. Hi, I'm Ernie Hilton. Thank you for joining me on this Friday morning, the last day of July. And hope that you have a great day and a wonderful, truly blessed and safe weekend. And as you know, school in some parts of our listening area has returned. And the kids are waiting at the bus stops. Maybe not now, but early morning. So be aware of those sudden stops that the buses do make, even with the parents as well. Be alert, okay? On the way, you will hear from Cosmic Rhythm and the sounds of her featuring Torrin Wells with Hold Us Together. 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
1: Here's your weather forecast for the Grand Strand.
2: Good morning. This is a News 13 Network weather update. I'm meteorologist Krista Chang. Temperatures this morning are cool in the lower 70s. By the afternoon, we'll warm up into the upper 80s, and we'll see another day with lower humidity. Mostly sunny skies will last us all the way into the evening before we get a chance for some weekend scattered showers and storms. 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

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This is The Morning Mix. I'm Ernie Hilton. Thank you for tuning in and being a part of my, yes, my Friday morning. And that was Mickey Guyton with Words. And we should always use words to inspire, uplift, and bring someone joy, not to embarrass them or make them feel sad and, you know, to make them feel unwanted. So use your words of kindness and of love toward one another. On the way, the music of Jordan Armstrong featuring Lee Vassie with You've Been Good. On today, weather-wise, for the inland areas, look for sunny conditions, high temperatures near 93 degrees, winds are light and variable. From the Baha'i Writings, consider this. O Son of Light, forget all save me and commune with my spirit. This is the essence of my command. Therefore, turn unto it.

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This is Dennis Rawls here from 90.9 FM, bringing you a quote from the Baha'i Writings. And it does read, "Turn thy sight unto thyself, that thou mayest find me standing within thee, mighty, powerful, and self-subsisting." 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

Sending you love, peace, and the unity. 90.9 FM, Radio Baha'i WLGI. This is The Morning Mix. I'm Ernie Hilton, and we're in the last few minutes to be together on this Friday morning. That was Dre Randall with Bounce. Keep it locked in. We got music coming from Mandisa with Love Somebody.

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You're in the middle of a long set of commercial-free music. You're listening to Midday Soul. You just heard music from Michelle Williams, My Only Love Is You. And up next, music from Prince and the New Power Generation. From the Baha'i Writings, consider this. So powerful is the light of unity that it can illuminate the whole earth.

0: 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Coming up next, a long set of commercial-free music. Hi, this is your girl, Tori. Thank you so much for joining me. You just heard music from Denitra Moore in the past. More amazing music is on the way. Got some music coming up from Companions of the Throne, Oh Son of Lights, Parmalee, Take My Name, and Deborah Debs, In Spite of It All, on 90.9 FM, Radio Baha'i.
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2: Good morning. This is a News 13 Network weather update. I'm meteorologist Krista Chang. Temperatures this morning are cool in the lower 70s. By the afternoon, we'll warm up into the upper 80s, and we'll see another day with lower humidity. Mostly sunny skies will last us all the way into the evening before we get a chance for some weekend scattered showers and storms. 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
3: The local spiritual assembly of the Baha'is of Georgetown County invites you to their Prayers and Pancakes devotional held every fourth Saturday of each month at the Lewis Gregory Baha'i Institute, 1209 Williams Hill Road in Hemingway, South Carolina. 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We look forward to seeing you there.
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Coming up next, along set of commercial-free music. You're listening to Midday Soul. You just heard music from Frankie Beverly and Maze. Love is the key. More amazing music is on the way. You're listening to Midday Soul. Thank you so much for tuning in. This is your girl, Tori. On the way, got some music from Descendants, Set Out for My Home. Mr. Talkbox, Never Leave You. And the Shadlights, There'll Never Be Any Peace on 90.9 FM Radio Baha'i.

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1: Good afternoon. This is a News 13 Network weather update. I'm meteorologist Krista Chang. Temperatures this afternoon are warm in the lower and mid-90s. We'll see lower humidity and lots of sunshine into the evening hours. Then we get a chance for some scattered showers and storms for the weekend. 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
2: 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Nice to meet you. Whoa, summertime is here across the Grand Strand and the PD. And that means the heat is on. So let's make sure we're taking care of ourselves, our families, and our neighbors. Drink plenty of water throughout the day. Even before you feel thirsty, try to stay indoors during the hottest part of the afternoon. And when you do need to head outside, please wear light clothing, sunscreen, and a hat. Never leave children, seniors, or pets inside of a parked car. Not even for a minute. 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

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You're in the middle of a long set of commercial-free music. 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You just heard music from Soul For Real. You gotta believe in love. And up next, music from High Five, Unconditional Love. From the Baha'i Writings, consider this. So powerful is the light of unity that can illuminate the whole earth.

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0: 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You just heard music from Fantasia, I believe. More amazing music is on the way. Coming up, music from Luke Slott, Dominion, Red Hands, Just For You, Avery Sunshine, The Most, featuring Roy Ayers on 90.9 FM Radio Baha'i.
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2: Good afternoon. This is the News 13 Network weather update. I'm meteorologist Krista Chang. Temperatures this afternoon are warm in the upper 80s. We'll see lower humidity like yesterday and lots of sunshine throughout the afternoon into the evening hours. Then we get a chance for some scattered showers and storms for the weekend. 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

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You just heard music from Maze, Working Together. And up next, music from Brian McKnight, Back at One. From the Baha'i Writings, consider this. The Tabernacle of Unity have been raised to guard ye not one another as strangers.

0: 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Coming up next, a long set of commercial-free music. 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You just heard music from Allo Black with Family. More music is on the way. Got some music coming up from Shadi Tyler Wallace, Sheltered, Jordan Armstrong with You, and Shantae Moore with Right One. This is your girl, Tori. Thank you so much for joining me this afternoon. Dennis is up next on 90.9 FM Radio Baha'i.
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2: Good afternoon. This is the News 13 Network weather update. I'm meteorologist Krista Chang. Temperatures this afternoon are warm in the lower and mid-90s. We'll see lower humidity and lots of sunshine into the evening hours. Then we get a chance for some scattered showers and storms for the weekend. 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

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Hello to you and happy Friday and welcome to 90.9 FM Radio Baha'i WLTI with your host here, Dennis Rawls. You're just joining us in the middle of a long set of commercial free music if you're just tuning in, but we did have the Midday Soul by Tori, and thank you so much for tuning in. That was Angie Stone's Ain't No More Rain. Ain't no more rain around anytime soon, but in the meantime, we got some sounds from Spencer Baker next with Out Loud and Sounds of Blackness, following with Hold On, Change is Coming. And we have inspirational words just for you from the Baha'i Writings. Think of these words and do consider this. O ye people that have minds to know and ears to hear, abide not but in the rose garden of the Spirit.

Welcome all to Radio Baha'i. This is Dennis Rawls here giving you a quote from the Baha'i Writings. It says, "Justice and equality are twin guardians that watch over men. From them are revealed such blessed and propitious words as are the cause of the well-being of the world and the protection of the nations." Thank you for tuning in and listening to the quote from the Baha'i Writings. 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

0: Good afternoon. Stay right here with me. I'll be right here with you at the Afternoon Groove, your host, Dennis Rawls. So glad you stopped by. More great commercial-free music is on its way. That was Brandy's right here. Before that, Mark Knight and Beverly Knight did Everything's Gonna Be All Right. The London Community Gospel Choir was singing right behind them. Do stay tuned. You're at 90.9 FM, Radio Baha'i, WLTI. After the devotion, we'll have Miss Monet doing a Move Mountain Move. Mary Mary after that with Go Get It. Then Damon Little's following with the song called No Stressing. And that's featuring the voice of Angie Stone. Don't stress. Today's Friday. Enjoy the day as much as you can until you knock off and be on your way to the weekend to your jazz connections. Looking forward for you tuning in from 2 to 6 Saturday and Sunday. 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
1: Here's your weather forecast for the Grand Strand.
2: Good afternoon. This is the News 13 Network weather update. I'm meteorologist Krista Chang. Temperatures this afternoon are warm in the upper 80s. We'll see lower humidity like yesterday and lots of sunshine throughout the afternoon into the evening hours. Then we get a chance for some scattered showers and storms for the weekend. 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

afternoon groove, bringing you a legend, Mr. John Legend, doing a tune called Wonder Woman. I know him from his song Ordinary People, from his debut album that was nominated 8 times, and he won 3 Grammy Awards at the 48th annual Grammy Awards. What a great talent, singer, songwriter, actor, as well as record producer. Wonderful career in 2 decades in the business, Mr. John Legend. If we ain't got you, we can't continue to uplift here at 90.9 FM radio behind WLTI. Good afternoon, your host Dennis Rawls at your afternoon groove. And If I Ain't Got You is the title of the next song from Alicia Keys. Then PJ Morton will be following with Protect My Heart, and we're going to continue to protect your heart with inspirational words from the Baha'i writings for you to think about and for you to consider. Oh friend, in the garden of the heart, plant not but the rose of love.

I'm CJ the DJ, and I'm here to share with you a passage from the Baha'i Writings. Noble have I created thee, yet thou hast abased thyself. Rise then unto that for which thou wast created. At 90.9 FM Radio Baha'i, this has been your daily quote from the Baha'i Writings.

0: Good afternoon. One of my favorite classics from Frankie Beverly with Maze. We are one. We definitely are one here at 90.9 FM Radio Baha'i WLTI. Good afternoon. Happy Friday. We thank you so much for stopping by in the middle of a great commercial free music that's definitely on its way with your host here, Dennis Rawls. After the devotion, we'll be listening to Jelly Roll, I'm Good, Soul for Real, following with Candy Rain. Again, no rain, no time soon, maybe Sunday late night. And then Heather Headley's This Is My Wish. It's my wish that we continue to strive for unity, love, and peace. And we can continue to pray for unity throughout the USA and in the world. And let's keep that thought as we're listening to more great sounds here at Radio Baha'i.
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2: Good afternoon. 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I'm meteorologist Krista Chang. Temperatures this afternoon are warm in the lower and mid-90s. We'll see lower humidity and lots of sunshine into the evening hours. Then we get a chance for some scattered showers and storms for the weekend. 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

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It's the title of the music. We thank you so much for tuning in. And better will come this weekend with the Jazz Connections. Tune in from 2 to 6 with your host, Dennis Rawls. I'm a fan of jazz music for the simple fact that its historical aspects brings so many blends of African music, European, Caribbean music, blues, ragtime, marching band music, and so on. It's so diverse in genre with numerous styles that have influenced so many artists of today. That's why I implore you to join us on the weekend with your Jazz Connections from 2 to 6. In the meantime, stay right here to listen to Smile next with B.A.B. Group at your afternoon groove. And then You Are My Heaven by my favorite duet couple, Donnie Hathaway and Roberta Flack from back in the day. And speaking of heaven, from the Baha'i writings, think of these words for you to consider. O son of dust, all that is in heaven and earth, I have ordained for thee. The human heart, which I have made the habitation of my beauty and glory.

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0: We're jamming at your afternoon groove with Michael Jackson's Jam. Good afternoon. You are almost at 5 o'clock. If you're getting off to enjoy the weekend, do stay tuned. More great commercial-free music is on its way with your host, dear Dennis Rawls. After the devotion, Frankie Knuckles, Love Can Change It. Dave Hollister following with We Gonna Make It. And Black is Beautiful right after that by Kanye Doss. We've made it this far. We're going to keep on making it. So stay with us here at 90.9 FM, Radio Baha'i, WLGI.
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2: 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I'm meteorologist.

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Kiara Kiki Sheard, one of the most talented and recognized artists in the gospel industry, doing one step at a time. We made it to this far on this Friday. We thank you for listening to your afternoon groove thus far with your host, Dennis Rawls, at 90.9 FM, Radio Baha'i, WLGI. If you're traveling out on the highways, on the byways to get to a destination, please be safe, as well as use your defensive driving. Look out for what's going on so you won't get into an accident. In the meantime, keep listening to the music here. We're in the middle of great sounds coming up from Sean Kingston, Changed, Seal after that with Future Love Paradise. More inspirational words for you at this hour from the Baha'i Writings for you to think about and for you to consider. O Son of Bounty, out of the wastes of nothingness, with the clay of my command, I made thee to appear.

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Be as a lamp unto them that walk in darkness, a joy to the sorrowful, a sea for the thirsty, a haven for the distressed, and an upholder and defender of the victim of oppression. This was a quote from the Baha'i Writings on 90.9 FM, Radio Baha'i.

0: 90.9 FM, Radio Baha'i, WLGI. It's been a great afternoon groove sharing it with you. I look forward to sharing the Jazz Connections with you tomorrow, the first day of August of 2026, both Saturday and Sunday. Tune in to your Jazz Connections, listening to some smooth jazz music to relax you on this weekend. That was Owns the Day by Melody Odom. Do stay tuned. More great sounds coming up at your afternoon groove with your host, dear Dennis Rawls, after the devotion. Stand by Jasmine Sullivan. Yuna's Live Your Life, the Malaysian singer, songwriter, and then Isaac Carey's Just Living. Keep on living and keep on staying with us here at Radio Baha'i. Inspirational music throughout the day today with the Morning Mix with Ernie, Tori's Midday Soul, myself with the Afternoon Groove, and coming up next, DJ Jones with music of inspiration and love. For the rest of this evening, please be blessed. Try not to stress and be successful in whatever you try to pursue, whether it be something positive, to do something physical or whatever. Success can not only be about earning something, it could be about successfully helping someone. And for the rest of this evening, try to be a little bit happy.
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2: This is a News 13 Network weather update. I'm meteorologist Frank Johnson. Nice weather back again for tomorrow. Our forecast for tonight, mainly clear. Pretty warm tonight, a low of 68. Plenty of sunshine for tomorrow, the high temperature up to 94. And on Saturday, partly sunny and more humid. Slight chance for a thunderstorm and a high of 94. 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
1: A lot of us in this house tonight, we're on the potter's wheel right now. And it's not comfortable. It doesn't feel good. But we need to just take solace in the fact that even though it may not feel good right now, as long as I'm in his hands, I know that everything is going to be all right. Just text somebody, look them in the face, and tell them I'm in his hands.

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If you've been through some storms, raise two hands. Well, I see some folks didn't raise their hands. I want to tell you, your storm is on the way. Do I have a witness here? All of us have to go through. Do I have a witness? In fact, the Bible said many are the afflictions of the righteous, but God delivers them out of them all. In fact, I want to tell you tonight, you have to go through in order to get out. Do I have a witness here? Anybody here, if you've been through and God brought you out, I want you to tell two people, say, neighbor, I've been through, but I'm still here.

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0: 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But my

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1: This is a News 13 Network weather update. I'm meteorologist Frank Johnson. Higher humidity is back for the weekend. Our forecast for tonight, mainly clear, warm and muggy, a low of 70 degrees. Tomorrow, partly sunny, hot and humid. Watch out for a stray thunderstorm, the high up to 94. And on Sunday, partly sunny with scattered thunderstorms and a high of 90. 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
2: 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Nice to meet you. Whoa. Summertime is here across the Grand Strand and the PD, and that means the heat is on. So let's make sure we're taking care of ourselves, our families, and our neighbors. Drink plenty of water throughout the day. Even before you feel thirsty, try to stay indoors during the hottest part of the afternoon. And when you do need to head outside, please wear light clothing, sunscreen, and a hat. Never leave children, seniors, or pets inside of a parked car, not even for a minute. Check on your friendly elderly neighbors. Keep pets cool with fresh water, shade, and know the signs of heat exhaustion, dizziness, heavy sweating, weakness, or nausea. This summer, let's keep an eye on each other. 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